0: Weather Center. An extreme heat warning remains in effect. A heat advisory begins at 9 p.m. tonight. Lows level off around 69 tonight under partly cloudy skies with a slight chance of thunderstorms. Westerly winds 5 to 10 miles per hour. For J96, I'm meteorologist Jennifer Wojcicki. Right now, 91.
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0: some odd reason, they tagged that song Stronger Than Dirt, which was a tagline for a detergent commercial back in the 60s. No reason to explain. If you're curious, you can look it up if you don't remember. I'm Tim Jeffries, and I'm going to play Tom Petty. And that's coming up next.
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Shelton's swing. Tim Jeffries, Florida School District is changing the way it calculates grade point averages after a student graduated with a record-breaking 11.99 GPA. That's right, 11.99.

0: Labhav Bhaskar. He got straight A's in all his high school classes, as well as advanced placement and dual enrollment courses. In fact, he graduated with an associate degree from the University of Florida online program at the same time he was going to high school. Talk about an overachiever. But apparently the school district is a little bit embarrassed by this whole thing. So they didn't say specifically how they're going to change it, but no one will ever graduate with 11.99 after this.
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11: With the J96 forecast, I'm meteorologist Jennifer Wojcicki from the Weatherology Weather Center. An extreme heat warning continues. A heat advisory begins at 9 p.m. tonight. Slight chance of thunderstorms tonight. Otherwise, partly cloudy skies. Lows level off around 69. Westerly winds 5 to 10 miles per hour. For J96, I'm meteorologist Jennifer Wojcicki. Currently, it's 88 degrees.
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0: Steve Miller Band, Jungle Love. It's Tim Jeffries. A song about being lonely is coming up. Plus some Lynyrd Skynyrd, all on the way next.
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0: meteorologist Jennifer Wojcicki from the Weatherology Weather Center. An extreme heat warning continues. A heat advisory begins at 9 p.m. tonight. Slight chance of thunderstorms tonight, otherwise partly cloudy skies. Lows level off around 69. Westerly winds 5 to 10 miles per hour. For J96, I'm meteorologist Jennifer Wojcicki. Currently, it's 88 degrees.
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1: Now this news update on Wisconsin Radio Network. I'm Bob Haig. Wisconsin remains in the grip of extreme heat, with heat advisories in effect until 9 o'clock tonight for most of the state. Monday's high temperatures reached the mid to upper 80s and low 90s. Today will be even warmer. With her trial scheduled to begin next April, the mother of Elijah Vu will have new legal representation. A Manitowoc County judge ruled in favor of Katrina Bauer, who faces charges in connection to the 2024 death of her three-year-old son. The American Red Cross needs blood. Laura McGuire with the Red Cross Wisconsin region.
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Rush. Tom Sawyer. Next stop on the 50-something tour, Chicago. Four shows in that city. Tim Jeffries, where an Indiana Zoo's African exhibit was evacuated this past week when its latest arrival, a wildebeest, was found to escape from its enclosure and found its way to an adjacent habitat. Spokesperson for the Fort Wayne Zoo confirmed the wildebeest, who had arrived on July 7th, was in the wrong habitat on Friday afternoon. Apparently escaped by traveling across a shared pond space with wildebeest, apparently.

0: they tend to do. By the way, wildebeest can get up to 600 pounds and can run at speeds of 50 miles per hour. I'm guessing it's kind of hard to contain a 600-pound animal that can run 50 miles an hour.
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7: With the J96 forecast, I'm meteorologist Jennifer Wojcicki from the Weatherology Weather Center. An extreme heat warning continues. A heat advisory begins at 9 p.m. tonight. Slight chance for showers tonight. Otherwise, mainly cloudy skies expected. Lows around 69. Northwest winds around 5 miles per hour. For J96, I'm meteorologist Jennifer Wojcicki. Right now, 86.
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0: Eric Clapton doing just a few select shows in the month of September. I guess when you're Clapton, you can work when you want. But he played Detroit, Cincinnati, Chicago, Milwaukee, St. Paul, Minnesota, Kansas City, all in September before he does a few days at his annual Crossroads Guitar Festival in Austin, Texas, to raise money for his rehabilitation center, his rehab center. Standing by, U2 is on the way next.
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0: showcasing Steve Perry's vocals. It's Lights, it's Journey, and it's Jim Jefferies, and we're going to continue to showcase great singers. John Bon Jovi and band on the way next.
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4: With the J96 forecast, I'm meteorologist Jennifer Wojcicki from the Weatherology Weather Center. An extreme heat warning continues. A heat advisory begins at 9 p.m. tonight. Slight chance for showers tonight. Otherwise, mainly cloudy skies expected. Lows around 69. Northwest winds around 5 miles per hour. For J96, I'm meteorologist Jennifer Wojcicki. Right now, 86.
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0: doing the boogie. Tube Snake Boogie. ZZ Top of Tim Jeffries and a bear boogie in British Columbia. Seems like this time of year we get a lot of bear stories. This one's kind of entertaining. A golfer on a British Columbia golf course captured a video of a bear who stole his golf clubs from the golf cart and carried them away. The video was posted on Reddit showing a bear taking a golf bag off the cart at the Golden Eagle Club in Pitt Meadows, drug it off the course where a second bear is waiting. Probably because there was something in that golf bag worth eating, I'm guessing. It's unclear whether the golfer was able to get their clubs back. I guess the moral of the story is don't keep your sandwich in your golf bag if you're in bear territory.
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2: Heartland Weather.
3: With the J96 forecast, I'm meteorologist Jennifer Wojcicki from the Weatherology Weather Center. A heat advisory remains in effect. Slight chance of rain showers tonight, otherwise mainly cloudy skies. Lows dip down to about 69. Northwest winds around 5 miles per hour. Highs around 86. Tomorrow, sunshine mixed with clouds at times. For J96, I'm meteorologist Jennifer Wojcicki. Right now, it's 84 degrees.
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0: Red Rider, it's Lunatic Fringe. I know you're out there. It's Tim Jeffries, and I appreciate you being here. 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Stand by.
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0: from the source from the Metallica website. That'll do it for me, Tim Jeffries. Thanks for being here. I'll be back again tomorrow night, leaving you with music from the Kinks next.
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6: With the J96 forecast, I'm meteorologist Jennifer Wojcicki from the Weatherology Weather Center. A heat advisory remains in effect. Slight chance of rain showers tonight, otherwise mainly cloudy skies. Lows dip down to about 69. Northwest winds around 5 miles per hour. Highs around 86. Tomorrow, sunshine mixed with clouds at times. For J96, I'm meteorologist Jennifer Wojcicki. Right now, it's 84 degrees.
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0: Yeah, the Bloody Clash in London is calling your name with Mud, AC/DC in that set, TNT, Dynamite, Dynamite, AC/DC, the Thunder from Down Under, rocking quite a tour through the end of the year, doing all those amazing tunes in concert. Plus, they end each and every night with that great one. For those about to rock, we salute you. Way to go, Thunder from Down Under, the BOC. They're coming up. Author on the Scorpions and Led Zepp, they're next.
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4: Heartland Weather.
5: With the J96 forecast, I'm meteorologist Jennifer Wojcicki from the Weatherology Weather Center. A heat advisory remains in effect. Slight chance of rain showers tonight, otherwise mainly cloudy skies. Lows dip down to about 69. Northwest winds around 5 miles per hour. Highs around 86. Tomorrow, sunshine mixed with clouds at times. For J96, I'm meteorologist Jennifer Wojcicki. 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
5: With the J96 forecast, I'm meteorologist Jennifer Wojcicki from the Weatherology Weather Center. A heat advisory remains in effect. Slight chance of rain showers tonight, otherwise mainly cloudy skies. Lows dip down to about 69. Northwest winds around 5 miles per hour. Highs around 86. Tomorrow, sunshine mixed with clouds at times. For J96, I'm meteorologist Jennifer Wojcicki. Currently 82.
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0: Red light, green light, Roxanne, the police with Mud. We heard the Doobie Bros in that set in the tale of China Grove. Doobie Bros, they're hanging out with the legendary Santana. Two legendary bands, one amazing tour. I hear those shows are off the hook. Way to go, Doobie Bros and Santana. Journey's coming up. Author on Ozzy and Leonard's on deck, too.
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4: With the J96 forecast, I'm meteorologist Jennifer Wojcicki from the Weatherology Weather Center. A heat advisory continues. Mainly cloudy overnight with a slight chance of rain showers. Lows dip down to about 69. Northwesterly winds around 5 miles per hour. High temperatures reach up to 86 Wednesday. Sunshine mixed with clouds at times. For J96, I'm meteorologist Jennifer Wojcicki. Currently 81.
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0: Right on Skinner and A Simple Man with My Journey in that set, just the same way, just the same way. You know, rock bands not getting along like Journey, they don't get along. But on stage, they get along quite well. What a tour they're on. The Final Frontier Tour. Way to go, Journey. But get along, guys, okay? Hey, Skid Row, they're coming up. I'll throw on the top. And the Red Hot Chili Peppers, they're on deck, too.
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4: With the J96 forecast, I'm meteorologist Jennifer Wojcicki from the Weatherology Weather Center. A heat advisory continues. Mainly cloudy overnight with a slight chance of rain showers. Lows dip down to about 69. Northwesterly winds around 5 miles per hour. High temperatures reach up to 86 Wednesday. Sunshine mixed with clouds at times. For J96, I'm meteorologist Jennifer Wojcicki. Currently 81.
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4: With the J96 forecast, I'm meteorologist Jennifer Wojcicki from the Weatherology Weather Center. A heat advisory continues until 9 p.m. tonight. 69 overnight under mainly cloudy skies, northwesterly winds around 5 miles per hour. Sunshine mixed with clouds at times Wednesday. High temperatures reach up to 86. For J96, I'm meteorologist Jennifer Wojcicki. Right now, 79.
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0: Hey, I can't wait to feel your love tonight. The David Lee Roth edition of Van Halen with my boy David is rocking his tour, and he's so entertaining watching him. You know, he's happy and smiling and doing very funny things because he's a very, very funny guy. Hey, Led Zepp, they're coming up. Author on the Thunder from Down Under in Boston. They're next.
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Oh my, AC/DC back in black with Mud Boston in that set. You got to be feeling satisfied, right? Come on, your summertime fun is on, and feel happy about that, because before you know

0: with the pumpkin spice will be in the air. That means the new fall season will be on, so go enjoy your summertime fun. Hey, REO, they're coming up. 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
4: Heartland Weather.
5: With the J96 forecast, I'm meteorologist Jennifer Wojcicki from the Weatherology Weather Center. A heat advisory continues until 9 p.m. tonight. 69 overnight under mainly cloudy skies, northwesterly winds around 5 miles per hour. Sunshine mixed with clouds at times Wednesday. High temperatures reach up to 86. For J96, I'm meteorologist Jennifer Wojcicki. Right now, 79.
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3: With the J96 forecast, I'm meteorologist Jennifer Wojcicki from the Weatherology Weather Center. A heat advisory continues until 9 p.m. tonight. 69 overnight under mainly cloudy skies, northwesterly winds around 5 miles per hour. Sunshine mixed with clouds at times Wednesday. High temperatures reach up to 86. For J96, I'm meteorologist Jennifer Wojcicki. Right now, 79.
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0: The Doors and Love Me Two Times, because once is not enough, twice the pleasure. Love Me Two Times. I love that tune from The Doors. Hey, Ozzy is coming up. Arthur on Styx and the Scorpions are on deck too.
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0: Forecast. I'm meteorologist Jennifer Wojcicki from the Weatherology Weather Center. A heat advisory continues until 9 p.m. tonight. 69 overnight under mainly cloudy skies, northwesterly winds around 5 miles per hour. Sunshine mixed with clouds at times Wednesday. High temperatures reach up to 86. For J96, I'm meteorologist Jennifer Wojcicki. Right now, 79.
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0: Yeah. Queen and the Killer Queen with Mudstone Temple Pilots in that set and the Big Empty. I always tell you around Wednesday time, you know, the Big Empty refrigerator and the Big Empty car with gas. You got to fill them both up so you don't have Big Empties, right? Hey, Grand Funk Railroad, they're coming up. I'll throw on the Who and GNR. They're on deck too.
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9: With the J96 forecast, I'm meteorologist Jennifer Wojcicki from the Weatherology Weather Center. Mainly cloudy skies expected overnight with a low of 69. Winds out of the north around 5 miles per hour. Mainly cloudy skies expected again Wednesday. Daytime highs approaching 86. Mainly cloudy Wednesday night, 62. For J96, I'm meteorologist Jennifer Wojcicki. Right now, 76.
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0: Yeah, the bloody ooh, and you better bet with Mud. Roger Daltrey rocking his solo tour, and you know Pete Townsend is in Retirementville. Lots of talk about the Who maybe rocking a tour coming up in the near future, like a mini tour, as well as some new tunes too. That's gonna rock big time. Way to go, bloody ooh. Hey, Floyd's coming up. I'll throw on the Black Crowes and Supertramp. They're next.
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0: The Black Crowes, Hard to Handle with Mud. What a great tune. You know, the Robinson Brothers, the Black Crowes, you know, they never got along. Now they're getting along so well because they're making a lot of money. Rocking a new album called The Pound of Feathers, rocking a tour. You have to get along, bros. Come on, way to go. Bad Co., they're coming up. I'll throw on Tom Petty. And Floyd's on deck, too.
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4: With the J96 forecast, I'm meteorologist Jennifer Wojcicki from the Weatherology Weather Center. Mainly cloudy skies expected overnight with a low of 69. Winds out of the north around 5 miles per hour. Mainly cloudy skies expected again Wednesday. Daytime highs approaching 86. Mainly cloudy Wednesday night, 62. For J96, I'm meteorologist Jennifer Wojcicki. Right now, 76.
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0: Hey, I'll give you a piece of my heart. Janice with Mud. What a rocking tune. Billy Idol in that set. Money, Money, the Tommy James and Shondell's remake. Billy is so cool. Rocking 60 years of Billy Idol greatness and a member in the Rock and Roll Hall of Fame. Class of 2026. Way to go, Billy Idol. Congrats. Steph Lepper coming up. I'll throw in the Eagles and Tesla. They're on deck too.
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0: Senior Bar, located on the outskirts of Cable on Highway D between Grand View and Lake Nemecogon. Heartland
1: Weather. With the J96 forecast, I'm meteorologist Jennifer Wojcicki from the Weatherology Weather Center. 69 overnight under overcast skies, north winds around 5 miles per hour. Daytime highs approaching 77 Wednesday, mainly cloudy. Lows around 61 Wednesday night.

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0: in love with doing one thing each and every morning for you. I, Lester St. James, and stone in love with serving up supersets of killer classic rock, including moments from now. Phil Collins, of course, going to be inducted into the Rock and Roll Hall of Fame as a two-timer Rock and Roll Hall of Fame inductee. Coming up in November, we'll hear from Phil. Aerosmith, Doors as well, seconds away.
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7: 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With the J96 forecast, I'm meteorologist Jennifer Wojcicki from...

0: the Weatherology Weather Center. Mainly cloudy skies today with daytime highs approaching 77. Winds out of the northeast around 5 miles per hour. Mainly cloudy skies expected tonight, lows around 61. Mainly cloudy tomorrow, highs around 72. For J96, I'm meteorologist Jennifer Wojcicki. Right now, 66.
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0: Coming up in November, he joins a very exclusive club. I think he's the 35th member. I'll have to go back and recount. But 35th, maybe 36th. Two-time Rock and Roll Hall of Famer, Phil Collins. He's, of course, in with Genesis. And in November, for his solo work, he will become a two-timer. And like I said, 30-something of those. That's pretty rare earth. Coming up next, we rock on with Rush, Metallica, Fleetwood Mac, all before the top of the hour. It is Lester. And if you want to kill some time, just put a smile on your face. Search out the World Santa Claus Congress. Yeah, in case you didn't know, there is a annual World Santa Claus Congress. Happens in Aalborg, Denmark. It's the Nordic nations. Colorful midsummer edition. First began 1957. Santa suits everywhere in the summer sun. Next year is going to be the 70th anniversary of it. Again, here you are in July. You want to look cool. Just smile upon it. Search out World Santa Claus Congress. Your Lester online time waster of the day.
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0: 91's Black Album, or technically self-titled Metallica 91, but yeah, The Unforgiven, of course. Lester, you gotta forgive me for not being excited about the World Cup finale because the U.S. isn't there. I just can't get excited about the World Cup anymore. Just kidding. Actually, it was a great game yesterday. Spain just dominated France. They pretty much didn't have a chance to score the whole game. That's how tough Spain's defense is. Who will they be placing Sunday for the championship? Well, we'll find out today. England and Argentina. Will Messi get all the breaks from the officiating crew, which apparently is a U.S. crew? Of course, he plays here in the U.S. Or England with their, what is it, Bellingham and the other guy, Kane, high-scoring team? Well, we'll find out. And then the championship of the World Cup finally Sunday. Oh, and today also is the day before the British Open starts. Tomorrow morning. Yeah, because it's in England. It's like 8 hours before us. It means like middle of the morning you can start watching golf at work. If you're into that.
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5: With the J96 forecast, I'm meteorologist Jennifer Wojcicki from the Weatherology Weather Center. Mainly cloudy skies today, with daytime highs approaching 77. Winds out of the northeast around 5 miles per hour. Mainly cloudy skies expected tonight, lows around 61. Mainly cloudy tomorrow, highs around 72. For J96, I'm meteorologist Jennifer Wojcicki. Right now, 66.
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1: News this hour from Town Hall. I'm John Scott. U.S. military has reimposed a naval blockade on Iranian ports. This comes as Washington tries to stop Iran's attacks on ships in the Strait of Hormuz. Days of retaliatory strikes across the Middle East by Iran and the U.S. attacks threatened to push the region back to all-out war. President Trump told Fox News Channel that more U.S. strikes against Iran coming over the next 2 days. Growing concerns about our aging lawmakers in Washington. Correspondent Laura Winters reports.
2: The sudden death of South Carolina Senator Lindsey Graham is renewing focus on the country's aging lawmakers. Graham had just turned 71 just 2 days before he passed away. The senator appeared to be in good health and had played golf with President Trump and former South Carolina Congressman Trey Gowdy just days before he left for a trip to Ukraine. Meanwhile, Republican Senator Mitch McConnell, who was 84, was rushed to the hospital back on June 14th. McConnell says he fell at home and has been suffering from a mild case of pneumonia. He released a photo of himself and his wife. And President Trump, now 80, is the oldest person ever elected president. He was 78 at the time. Laura Winters reporting.
1: 12 states suing to block Paramount's takeover of Warner Brothers Discovery. Bernie Bennett has more.
3: They argued in a lawsuit Monday that the $81 billion merger would, quote, extinguish competition in Hollywood and lead to fewer choices for consumers across the U.S. The Office of California's Attorney General is leading the coalition. It alleges that the proposed merger would lead to higher prices, lower quality, and less content for movies and the television landscape. Paramount maintains that merging with Warner would be good for competition. The company says it will vigorously defend the transaction. Bernie Bennett reporting.
1: And five of the biggest U.S. banks reporting record profits on Tuesday, beating even the most optimistic Wall Street expectations. J.P. Morgan Chase earned a record $16.9 billion in the quarter. More on these stories from townhall.com.
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6: Now this news update on Wisconsin Radio Network. I'm Matt Kelly. The White House is denying a disaster relief request from Governor Tony Evers. The request covered Marathon, Bayfield, Manitowoc, and Racine counties, which were not covered by aid approved earlier this year. More than $22 million in relief was announced by President Trump, alongside endorsements for a number of Wisconsin Republicans. Evers has 30 days to appeal the denial and says he'll fight to get Wisconsin every cent it's due. The Wisconsin Department of Health Services is confirming its first detections of West Nile virus for the summer. Epidemiologist Rebecca Osborne says always use insect repellent outdoors to keep those mosquitoes away.
7: We also recommend that you wear long sleeves and pants, which is very hard to do when it's really hot, but there are certain materials out there that can be intentionally made for hot weather that are still long sleeves and long pants.
6: DHS says mosquitoes in Milwaukee County and a bird in Bayfield County tested positive for the virus. This is Wisconsin Radio Network.
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No. Don't look at me like that. Here's the thing with hot dogs, okay? People, you're being mean. The hot dog isn't just a weekend thing or a quick snack. Although, I gotta say, man, okay, when you go into the convenience stores and they got the hot dogs on the little roller cooker thing, that's some tasty stuff, huh? Those are pretty good. But here's what you do, okay? The hot dog is very, very versatile, so don't be going down on the versatile. So you got the hot dog. You can fry it and make it crunchy if you want to do that. I like to do that. You can boil it, but I don't know about that, okay? But then you start adding to it. You got your options out there, the chili, the onions. You've got the sauerkraut you can add to it. You can add cheese to it. You name it, okay? So the hot dog gets its due diligence today. How about that? All right, what else do we have here? We've got celebrate the horse day today. The horse changed the world, whether you want to believe it or not, from combat to the ability to be able to move from one place to the other. The domesticated horse made all the difference in humanity. Be a dork day today. Don't. Just don't. Don't do it. Although, we got to have dorks. We don't have anybody to make fun of, right? Yeah. Clean beauty day today. Man, if you know anything about me, I'm a slave to fashion. And one of the things, you know, it's kind of like I can buy the makeup and the skincare products that have all the chemicals and stuff in it. I could buy those products, or I can buy, like, you know, natural avocado stuff. Or I can do what I always do, which is don't use any of that crap. That's all right. Let's see what else we have. We've got gummy worms. I was thinking about the gummy worms. That was actually kind of so initially you come up, you got the gummy bears, they're cute. And then somebody somewhere along the line was going fishing and they were using the rubber worm and they looked at it and went, hey, wouldn't it be cool if we made gummy worms and they look like this and we could eat them? Yum. Pet fire safety day today. I got to tell you, folks, for the first time in like 45 years or more in my life, I do not have a pet right now. I don't know whether you follow me on Facebook or not, but my final remaining dog, she was 15 years old. She left us while I was out recovering from the leg surgery here, right? And man, I'm telling you, God, that was a tough day. Wow. And I'm still kind of adjusting. I'll be honest with you. I'm not over it. But I always kind of thought, okay, so, you know, how are we going to get her to safety if we need to do that? And now I don't have that concern anymore. But you should. If you have a pet, be thinking about if there's a fire in the house, how do you get that pet to safety? Orange Chicken Day today, if you're into that kind of thing. And all

0: Also, tapioca pudding. But the big one today, ladies and gentlemen, it is National Give It Away Day. So there you go. Give It Away Day.
1: Drink it. That's it.
0: All right. 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

Squire and Stroke, Real Rock J96. Oh, my goodness. It is Wednesday morning, and we have turned the corner. We made it through the heat wave. Oh, my God. What a heat wave it was. Holy smokes, man. I am so glad that's out of the way. So today, high could get up about 85 degrees. Currently, 72 degrees, which is still too warm for this time of the morning, but it's still not bad. So tomorrow, we're going to be about 81 degrees. A chance of a shower tomorrow night into Friday. And then Friday, 83 degrees. Saturday, 85. And then back up to near 90 for Sunday as we hit to 88. But it doesn't look like we're going to get anywhere near that 100-degree mark again. That was tough, man. I'm telling you, that was a rough run. And I feel sorry for the people that work outside. And I understand, you know, they take precautions, right? They're drinking lots, and they wear the sunscreen and the sun shirts and everything to make sure that they don't get sunburned and everything. But, man, those kind of temperatures, and you're working outside, those people, all those construction workers, those kind of people, you guys, you are the heroes. Speaking of heroes, this is D&M Autos. 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Why? 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You broke down along the side of the road. They've got roadside

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3: Cultural monitors are representatives from tribal nations with deep knowledge of ancestral lands, traditions, and cultural resources. Their role is to help ensure that construction respects the history and cultural significance of that area. Working alongside environmental inspectors and construction crews, Indigenous cultural monitors observe excavation and ground disturbing activities in real time. If something of cultural importance is identified, such as artifacts, burial sites, or other sensitive features, work can be paused so it can be properly evaluated and protected. But the role goes beyond observation. Cultural monitors serve as a bridge bringing Indigenous knowledge, values, and perspectives directly into the construction process. Their presence helps ensure that decisions made in the field reflect not just regulatory requirements, but respect for tribal sovereignty and cultural heritage. On projects like Line 5, this collaboration is essential. It reflects a broader commitment to engage early and often with tribal nations, and to recognize their ongoing connection to the land. We recognize these landscapes are more than just project corridors. They are places of history, identity, and tradition. By including Indigenous cultural monitors in construction, the project aims to protect what matters most, ensuring that important cultural resources are identified, respected, and preserved for future generations. It's a partnership grounded in respect, awareness, and shared responsibility, helping guide how projects move forward together.
0: It is probably one of the most American things there are out there, right? The hot dog. I mean, you've got, baseball, hot dogs, apple pie, and Chevrolet. Remember that? Of course you do. The hot dog, ladies and gentlemen, it is the all-American, serving it at ball games. You got the cookout going on. Of course, you're serving up the hot dogs for the kids. But the thing is, while the kids may be the idea that you're going to have, well, the kids are going to eat the hot dogs, I guarantee you, adults, like I am going to have a hot dog. If you're grilling it, and I'm visiting, and we're celebrating something, and you got hot dogs on the grill, I want one of them too.

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0: Hello there, Peabody here. Once again, it is time to take another revealing peek back into history.
1: What famous date shall I set it to today, Mr. Peabody?
2: You know what I think we're going to do? I think we're going to shoot for July 15th here, Shermie. And where do we want to start? What year? Let's go with 1863. Confederate Raider Bill Anderson and his bushwhackers are heading to Huntsville, Missouri. Going to stir up a little bit of trouble, and they're going to steal $45,000 from the local bank. Now, $45,000 doesn't sound like a lot of money today, but in 1863, that was a big one. Jumping up 1895, an ex-prime minister

0: Bulgaria, there we go, I can find the country on it, was murdered by Macedonian rebels, 1895. Over 74,000 Pittsburgh steel workers say we don't like what's going on. We're going on strike, 1901, July 15th. What else do we have that's fun here? How about this one? The first supply flight ever to go over what's called the hump, which is the big mountain between China and India, is flown on this date, 1942. President Eisenhower sending 5,000 Marines to Lebanon to keep peace there in the state, 1958. And finally, this morning, we're going to go to 1960. This guy called John F. Kennedy is nominated by the Democrats to become the president of the United States of America, and surprisingly, wins the elections. John F. Kennedy accepting the nomination on this date, 1960. And that, my friends, is today in history.
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1: News this hour from Town Hall, I'm John Scott. U.S. military reimposed a naval blockade on Iran and intensified its airstrike campaign early Wednesday, hitting an Iranian army barracks. Missile alert warnings went out in Bahrain and Kuwait as they faced incoming Iranian fire, something that's been a daily occurrence, further straining a ceasefire in the war. Jordan also said that it shot down three incoming Iranian missiles. Supreme Court Justices Amy Coney Barrett and Elena Kagan have told lawmakers that a sharp increase in threats targeting justices is encroaching on their personal and family lives. Testifying before a House Appropriations Subcommittee, they say judges and lawmakers alike are facing more threats and are seeking millions of dollars to enhance security.
2: And those statistics sound abstract, but being on the receiving end of them is not. So I thought I would just share a little bit about how the threats have affected me and my family personally. They have required me to, or my children, to think about and see things that children should not have to see or think about. One example is when threats to my life were particularly intense a few years ago around the time of the Dobbs leak.
1: That is Justice Barrett. Justice Kagan says it's getting critical.
3: The Capitol Police Chief recently testified that threats against Congress are up 50% this year. The Supreme Court police expect a smaller but still very substantial 38% annual increase in threats this year, which follows a 25% increase last year. For some of us, those threats have come very close, and all of us live with the knowledge that they may again materialize.
1: A somber ceremony Tuesday as the sister of the late South Carolina Senator Lindsey Graham was sworn in to fill his seat 3 days after his death. Darlene Graham will fill the remaining 6 months of that term. More on these stories from townhall.com.
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10: 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The White House is denying a disaster relief request from Governor Tony Evers.
11: Evers' request covered Marathon, Bayfield, Manitowoc, and Racine counties, which were not covered by disaster relief that was approved earlier this year. That $22.6 million in funding was announced by President Donald Trump alongside endorsements for a number of Wisconsin Republicans. Evers has 30 days to appeal the denial and says he will fight to give Wisconsin every cent it is due. Raymond Newport, Wisconsin Radio Network.

0: Network. State health officials confirmed the first detections of West Nile virus this summer in mosquitoes in Milwaukee County and a bird in Bayfield County. The virus is spread by mosquitoes, and officials recommend if you'll be outside, wear repellent. A heat advisory is again posted for much of Wisconsin, with several northwest counties under an extreme heat warning. Forecasters say highs may top off in the mid-90s this afternoon, with heat indices approaching triple digits. 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
6: Here we are, Marine General Real Rock Hour on J96. And Iron County Fair is coming up on the phone with me. It's Joe from the Iron County Fair. So you got a couple of weeks here to get things ready to go, and then all the action starts, right, Joe?
7: Oh, it sure does. It's go time. Everybody's running pretty hard to get the fairgrounds ready and, you know, just working out all the bugs. It's a pretty exciting, busy time.
6: So what are the big events? What are we looking at this year? What do you guys, because you always have a great lineup of events. So what do you got going here?
7: Well, you know, starting Friday, I'll go with the music right now. We have Derek Jones and the 50 South on Friday night. Amazing Southern rock, unapologetic guy. He's just awesome. And we got a new act on, one of the new acts on Saturday is Maiden Dixie. It's kind of a high energy country rock, kind of a dance, you know, plunge. And that Area Rock Show's coming back. They were tremendous last year. A tribute to basically the 80s, 90s, Guns N' Roses, AC/DC, in that genre. But amazing as far as the music acts go this year. And you know, something that you're not going to want to miss. Coming up, it's our 99 years of Iron County Fair this year, and I just wanted something a little special.
6: Wow, 99 years. The Arena Rock guys are fantastic. Everybody who has ever seen them has been like, wow, you can close your eyes and you think you're listening to the original band.
7: They are. They're just amazing, and the energy level on stage, and they bring the audience in, and they're just fantastic.
6: All right, so the fair is coming up at the end of the month, and of course we're trying to get folks excited about it, get ready for it. Part of that would be they can get advanced tickets, can't they?
7: Absolutely. You know, get a hold of Iron County Fair. You can either go to the grounds, we can via the website, you can email our secretary. We can get you tickets. You're going to want to skip the line pass. It's probably the most popular thing we sell. It's $30 for the entire weekend, $25 for 62 and up, and it gets you in, you just walk in. It you bypass all the lines. You know, when you get closer to the events, such as the music, those lines can grow, and this allows you to just walk in.
6: You get to be one of the VIPs and move to the head of the line is what you get to
7: you
6: do.
7: Bet. Just like that. See you later, right? It's awesome.
6: All right, so that's Iron County Fair is coming up. I believe the first day is, what, July 30th? Am I right?
7: Yes, it is. Thursday, July 30th, that's when we bring in the exhibits, the entries, things like that. That's one thing I'd like to hit a little bit on is the exhibits, the commercial building.

0: There are premiums for that. So if you enter, let's just say, you might have a quilt that you made, you are canned goods or bakery or photos. Those are the things that really bring people to the fair to see the local connection. And you do get a premium for that. So at the end of the day, you might get, $2, $3, $5. There's a little premium there at the end. So it's kind of fun. You come to the fair, you might get a little check.
1: All right, that's Joe, Iron County Fair. And Joe, we're going to talk to you again here in a couple days and let people know a little bit more of what's going on. Thanks for calling in this morning.
0: You bet. Thank you.

0: interesting. So we haven't discussed this. We haven't talked about this. You're walking outside. You're going, okay, well, it's cooler. Humidity is still through the roof. That's not a good thing. But the worst part of it is we got all the heat out of the way, right? So we're past that, and you're thinking downhill slide. Well, guess what? We have a smoke advisory. Yes, it's that time of year where Canada ships us their smoke. And depending upon where you're at, like the Bayfield, Ashland, Ironwood, down to Park Falls, we are in the red, which is about as bad as you can possibly get, okay? There's a lot of forest fires out there, and because of that, the smoke is heading over this way. And again, air quality in the Ashland area, I'm going to say just the J96 listening area, although it doesn't, Hayward is not quite as bad, Duluth isn't quite as bad, but if you're hearing me and you have any kind of breathing issues, you got to be extra careful today. Yeah, smoke from a distant fire, and boy, is it it's a big one too. Okay, what else is going on in the world? Well, temperature-wise, we're going to be around 85 degrees. That's good. And chance of some showers coming up a little bit later this week. That's good, right? All the stuff is stuff that we need. It is. What we need to do now is get you caught up, and I got to get to the right page to do that. I can't get you caught up, but yes, I can. Here we go. Here's the news that did not make the headlines.
1: This is not headline news. Taco Bell is being investigated for its potential role in a food poisoning outbreak that sickened thousands. The investigation was launched after a tip was called in by Chipotle. A survey of Canadians finds that they think they're

0: superior to the U.S. Meanwhile, a survey of Americans found they don't think about Canada at all. Netflix is doing a game show based on Monopoly. It'll be the first game show with no winners because everybody gets bored and quits. Spain beat France at the Cowboys' home stadium to advance to the World Cup final. It was a rare chance for Dallas locals to observe a playoff win. And Colonel Sanders' Kentucky home is on the market. It's your chance to own ground zero for congestive heart failure. This is not headline news.
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0: Scorpions, I Can't Explain, Real Rock J96. Wednesday morning, and time to check in with Russ at Marine General. Russ, we got the heat out of the way, but the smoke moved in on us.
1: Yeah, so still warm, still going to be in the 80s, it's going to be uncomfortable. It's going to be a little bit more, probably not quite as humid as yesterday, but still uncomfortable. And then we have the smoke to deal with, which is going to be a pain, but it's supposed to blow out of here, so that'll be better. I noticed this morning, when the sun comes up early in the morning, I always throw a piece of white paper on the floor and the sun comes through the window and see what color it is when we get smoke like this, and it is orange. So we always talk about that. Usually orange baits work better in this kind of temperature, or this kind of smoke. So if you're going fishing, if you can stand the smoke and you're going fishing, try orange baits. You might find it's pretty successful. Other than that, we're just hustling, trying to get people on the water for the week, and then we've got inventory. And yesterday, the factory guys come up and helped us put it away. So all the ski tubes, water skis, wakeboards, knee boards, flat boards, all that stuff is on sale and stocked full right now. So 20% off all the kayaks, canoes. All the paddles and everything like that are 20% off. All the life jackets are 20% off. All the water shoes, shorts, sun shirts, all 20 and 25% off. So we've got all those specials we run in July all the time. So we've been doing that for 50 years, and we're going to keep on doing it. And then on the upper floor, all the rods and reels, we've got all kinds of specials there. We've got lures galore. So people are out and about. This cooler temperature now get people cranked up to go again. They've just been coming in the store. It's like the middle of the winter when it's 20 below, nobody's got anything to do. They just walk around the store all day trying to stay warm. And now this time of year, it's nothing to do because it's too hot out. So they just stay in the store. It's air conditioned. They stick around all day and talk. And then finally, when they feel like going back on the heat, they go.
0: You can't blame them. The heat, actually, I was talking to a charter boat captain, and here's somebody who's like experienced at this, right? And yep. He ended up with heat stroke over the weekend because he wasn't paying attention, which kind of tells you, you may think, oh, I got it covered. But when somebody who does it for a living isn't paying that close of attention, people really need to pay attention to hydration and their body temperatures, right?
1: No doubt, no doubt. And also your appetite goes away and you don't eat, and that's not good either. So, eating wet type stuff like full of water, like watermelon, grapes, things like that, probably a good idea, So everything you should do should be around hydration. So even if you're not outside a lot, you're running back and forth and things like that, that drains a lot out of you. So it's just one of the things to be cognizant of. I think the big thing now is that if we get through this smoke, hopefully it's gone by tomorrow. We'll see what happens. But and then we get into the weekend here. It's going to be warm. It's going to be in the 80s. It's going to be sunny. So it's not like we're going into fall here where it's cooling down. So it's going to be a summertime deal. So, take advantage of the warm water. Fishing patterns are going to change. So we're going to have to change lures a little bit. All kinds of things happen when we get warm like this. And it's crazy because, my daughter has a picture of the 13th of July 9 years ago on her phone. Somebody was going around on the internet and she showed it to me. It was 46 degrees in Duluth. It was 96 that day. So, that's just, that's where we're at. So, we get some lake wind here. Maybe that would help, but we're supposed to get some northeast wind. It went north. It's almost completely north. So all the smoke is on top of us, but hopefully it blows it through now and we can have some nice weather and have a nice weekend coming up. So that's what we're in for, and just getting lots of stuff in and

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1: 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How do they find you?
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1: News this hour from Town Hall. I'm John Scott. The U.S. has imposed a naval blockade on Iran and intensified its airstrike campaign in retaliation for Tehran's attacks on ships trying to pass through the Strait of Hormuz. Iranian officials said the American strikes Wednesday hit an Iranian army barracks, killing at least seven troops. Adding further pressure on Tehran, the U.S. Treasury Department issuing fresh sanctions against Iran. A call for more protection amid dangerous times for judges around

0: The country, Bob Agnew has more.
1: Supreme Court Justice Amy Coney Barrett has told lawmakers that a sharp increase in threats targeting her and other justices is increasingly encroaching on their personal and family lives. Barrett, along with liberal Justice Elena Kagan, testified to Congress on Tuesday, a rare event for members of the High Court. With violence and intimidation on the rise nationwide, the justices are seeking millions of dollars to enhance security to help keep judges safe across the country. Bob Agnew reporting.
0: In health news, Michigan officials eyeing lettuce as a possible cause to a large cyclospora outbreak. Correspondent Lisa Dwyer.
2: 2026 is already the nation's worst year for reported cases. More than 30 states have reported infections. Michigan has more than 3,300 cases. Officials there say early information points to lettuce or salad greens as a possible culprit. Michigan officials advise consumers to buy whole heads of lettuce, discard the outer layers, and thoroughly wash what's left. They also suggest avoiding bagged lettuce and pre-mixed salad kits. Cyclospora is a microscopic parasite that commonly causes watery diarrhea. I'm Lisa Dwyer.
0: Heavy downpours in South Texas washed out highways and stranded motorists Tuesday. Forecasters warned that a threat of more severe weather could bring dangerous flooding. Governor Greg Abbott declared a disaster. More from townhall.com.
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6: Now this news update on Wisconsin Radio Network. I'm Matt Kelly. The White House is denying a disaster relief request from Governor Tony Evers. The request covered Marathon, Bayfield, Manitowoc, and Racine counties, which were not covered by aid approved earlier this year. More than $22 million in relief was announced by President Trump, alongside endorsements for a number of Wisconsin Republicans. Evers has 30 days to appeal the denial and says he'll fight to get Wisconsin every cent it's due. The Wisconsin Department of Health Services is confirming its first detections of West Nile virus for the summer. Epidemiologist Rebecca Osborne says always use insect repellent outdoors to keep those mosquitoes away.
7: We also recommend that you wear long sleeves and pants, which is very hard to do when it's really hot, but there are certain materials out there that can be intentionally made for hot weather that are still long sleeves and long pants.
6: DHS says mosquitoes in Milwaukee County and a bird in Bayfield County tested positive for the virus. This is Wisconsin Radio Network.
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0: Under Pressure, Real Rock, J96. Well, the pressure of the heat has passed. That's a good thing. Of course, now we've got the smoke we're dealing with. And that's just a quick reminder that if you have any breathing, even if you don't have breathing issues, be a little careful out there. We are in the hazardous smoke advisory area right now. Hopefully, that's going to clear out as the day progresses. We can actually have the sunshine not look orange because of the smoke coming in from Canada, but it is what it is for today. And let's see, well, the heat is out of the way, right? A little bit cooler. Maybe now you're in the mood. Are you in the mood now for some Christmas? Yes, because it's Christmas in July.
1: Tonight, Hallmark's Christmas in July celebration continues with Christmas at a Slaughterhouse. He's a strapping Texas cattleman with elevated cholesterol and an adorable 5-year-old daughter who happens to be a dedicated vegan. She's a gorgeous biochemist from the big city who's hiding the fact that her newest soy-based beef substitute causes intestinal distress. Is there a chance these polar opposites can find love? Come on, Sherlock, is this really your first rodeo? It's Christmas at a Slaughterhouse. Tonight on the Hallmark Channel.
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6, Wednesday morning, smoke advisory in the area. You got breathing issues, be a little careful out there, please. And once again, I'm going to say, if you got elderly neighbors, just go ahead, knock on the door, check on them, make sure they're doing okay. The smoke, okay, we got the heat out of the way, but the smoke is another issue. Look at Heather, right?

0: 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Hey, you know, with this this warm weather, the water's warmed up. A lot of people going swimming, and they're going swimming in the local lake, which may sound like a pretty good idea, right? But, well, here's the thing. There's unknown obstacles to swimming if you're not careful. For example, and this is this guy's real name, by the way. It's George Brandon Short Sleeve. That's his name. How do you get a family name in Short Sleeve? Anyway, I don't even want to get into that. Let's talk about what happened. Here's George enjoying a little time, hanging out with some friends, doing some swimming, minding his own business, and then out of the blue, here comes an angry beaver.
1: The first time my friend ended up picking it up, swam back at him. So we were like, okay, just as out for blood. This was a puncture bite. His teeth went through my stomach. He said something attacked him. I just jumped in the water, and then I grabbed whatever it was attacking him, pulled it out. I was a little freaked out. I didn't, like, think it was a beaver at first. You know, I just grabbed this little brown blob in the water. It ended up biting me a few times as I got it out of the water. So I was like, I got to keep a good grip on this thing. And then I just tossed him pretty far.
0: So there you go. That's the story he gets to tell his grandkids. There I was swimming, and I got attacked by a beaver.
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0: Eagles already gone. 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Well, I'm not already gone, but I'm close. I'm actually going to turn the request hour over to Kara today. And because, well, quite frankly, you can't call them in and she can handle it, right? Right. So if you want to send in the request to Facebook, Dave's done it, John's done it, we got theirs lined up. You can do it too. Facebook page, click the message button, and let us know what you want to hear. Kara's going to be taking over here shortly, though.
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0: freezing in Canada and Minnesota. Expected to engulf large swaths of the Midwest and Northeast U.S. this week, exposing millions to dangerous air pollution. Minnesota officials issuing an air quality alert through Friday for areas including the Twin Cities metro area, Alexandria, and Two Harbors. Officials in Michigan and New York also issuing air quality warnings. More on these stories from townhall.com.
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We are missing Steve when he's back. He plays What You Say, brought to you by Napa of Ashland and

0: 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I'm Kara. Today's a good day. 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And now I'm broke. Won't be going out at all for the next 10 years.
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9: With the J96 forecast, I'm meteorologist Jennifer Wojcicki from the Weatherology Weather Center. 77 today, under mainly cloudy skies, northeast winds 5 to 10 miles per hour. Lows dip down to about 61, tonight mainly cloudy. Mainly cloudy skies expected, tomorrow highs level off around 72. For J96, I'm meteorologist Jennifer Wojcicki. Right now, 72.
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Her dad and one of her brothers works as pilots, but everybody flew. She had her own plane. She was a terrible driver. So being in the air with her was not exactly relaxing

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0: 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I can't believe how many decades I've been rocking a Def Leppard. I feel old, but they somehow have not aged. 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
6: With the J96 forecast, I'm meteorologist Jennifer Wojcicki from the Weatherology Weather Center. 77 today, under mainly cloudy skies, northeast winds, 5 to 10 miles.

0: per hour. Lows dip down to about 61. Tonight, mainly cloudy. Mainly cloudy skies expected. Tomorrow, highs level off around 72. For J96, I'm meteorologist Jennifer Wojcicki. Right now, it's 73 degrees.
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11: With the J96 forecast, I'm meteorologist Jennifer Wojcicki from the Weatherology Weather Center. 77 today, under mainly cloudy skies, northeast winds 5 to 10 miles per hour. Lows dip down to about 61, tonight mainly cloudy. Mainly cloudy skies expected, tomorrow highs level off around 72. For J96, I'm meteorologist Jennifer Wojcicki. Right now, it's 73 degrees.
12: As construction begins on the Enbridge's Line 5, Wisconsin Segment Relocation Project, an important group will be on the ground every single day. The Tribal Cultural Monitors. Taylor Weipert-Salo is here from Enbridge to tell us more about it. Take it away, Taylor.
13: Cultural monitors are representatives from tribal nations with deep knowledge of ancestral lands, traditions, and cultural resources. Their role is to help ensure that construction respects the history and cultural significance of that area. Working alongside environmental inspectors and construction crews, Indigenous cultural monitors observe excavation and ground disturbing activities in real time. It's something of cultural importance.

0: occurrences identified, such as artifacts, burial sites, or other sensitive features, work can be paused so it can be properly evaluated and protected. But their role goes beyond observation. Cultural monitors serve as a bridge bringing Indigenous knowledge, values, and perspectives directly into the construction process. Their presence helps ensure that decisions made in the field reflect not just regulatory requirements, but respect for tribal sovereignty and cultural heritage. On projects like Line 5, this collaboration is essential. It reflects a broader commitment to engage early and often with tribal nations, and to recognize their ongoing connection to the land. We recognize these landscapes are more than just project corridors. They are places of history, identity, and tradition. By including Indigenous cultural monitors in construction, the project aims to protect what matters most, ensuring that important cultural resources are identified, respected, and preserved for future generations. It's a partnership grounded in respect, awareness, and shared responsibility, helping guide how projects move forward together.
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0: 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I don't know, though. I haven't seen the Stones in way too long. I am due. Foo Fighters queued up.
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7: With the J96 forecast, I'm meteorologist Jennifer Wojcicki from the Weatherology Weather Center. 77 today, under mainly cloudy skies, northeast winds 5 to 10 miles per hour. Lows dip down to about 61, tonight mainly cloudy. Mainly cloudy skies expected, tomorrow highs level off around 72. For J96, I'm meteorologist Jennifer Wojcicki. Right now, it's 73 degrees.
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10: With the J96 forecast, I'm meteorologist Jennifer Wojcicki from the Weatherology Weather Center. 77 today, under mainly cloudy skies, northeast winds 5 to 10 miles per hour. Lows dip down to about 61, tonight mainly cloudy. Mainly cloudy skies expected, tomorrow highs level off around 72. For J96, I'm meteorologist Jennifer Wojcicki. Currently, it's 75 degrees.
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0: All right, Boston, getting right to the point there. Billy Idol on the way next. A great song. Regardless, I'm never, ever, ever, ever getting married again.
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0: Yes, having some fun with The Offspring. They're a great band to see live, as is Rush. Rush, for me, will be happening tomorrow night. I've got the goosebumps on the back of my neck. Rush begins a long set next.
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4: With the J96 forecast, I'm meteorologist Jennifer Wojcicki from the Weatherology Weather Center. 77 today, under mainly cloudy skies, northeast winds 5 to 10 miles per hour. Lows dip down to about 61, tonight mainly cloudy. Mainly cloudy skies expected, tomorrow highs level off around 72. For J96, I'm meteorologist Jennifer Wojcicki. Currently, it's 75 degrees.
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0: Now this news update on Wisconsin Radio Network. I'm Raymond Newpert. Stay safe from mosquitoes this summer. The Department of Health Services has its first detections of West Nile virus. Epidemiologist Rebecca Osborne says always use insect repellent.
1: We also recommend that you wear long sleeves and pants, which is very hard to do when it's really hot. But there are certain materials out there that can be intentionally made for hot weather that are still long sleeves and long pants.
0: Mosquitoes in Milwaukee County and a bird in Bayfield County tested positive for the virus. The Department of Natural Resources issuing an air quality alert for most of the state today as Canadian wildfire smoke settles in across Wisconsin. That goes alongside the heat advisory that's already in place. If you aren't already, limit your time outside due to that smoke and the heat, and do not take part in any strenuous activities if you can help it. More news online at WRN.com. I'm Raymond Newpert. 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
7: With the J96 forecast, I'm meteorologist Jennifer Wojcicki from the Weatherology Weather Center. Cloudy skies with a few peaks of sun this afternoon, with daytime highs approaching 77. Winds out of the northeast, 5 to 10 miles per hour. Mainly cloudy skies expected tonight, lows dip down to about 61. 72 tomorrow, mainly cloudy. For J96, I'm meteorologist Jennifer Wojcicki. Currently 79.
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0: or besties. This is Kara. I love being friends with you. Metallica, Pink Floyd, and more on the way.
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0: Captain right there. I'm Kara. I have an idea for you. Hear me out. There's an AI-generated movie, Odysseus, The Fall, I think it's called. It only costs a few thousand dollars. It's coming out right ahead of Nolan's $250 million feature movie. Here's the deal. Do not pay money for an AI movie. And I'll tell you why. I don't even care if it's fantastic. Because you're going to put people out of work, like me. People are talking about AI radio. Do you really want someone going, and here is Ozzy. Ozzy is next. Thank you. No, you don't. You want me going, hey, Ozzy's next. Yeah, support people.
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2: Heartland Weather. With the J96 forecast, I'm meteorologist Jennifer Wojcicki from the Weatherology Weather Center. Cloudy skies with a few peaks of sun this afternoon, with daytime highs approaching 77. Winds out of the northeast, 5 to 10 miles per hour. Mainly cloudy skies expected tonight, lows dip down to about 61. 72 tomorrow, mainly cloudy. For J96, I'm meteorologist Jennifer Wojcicki. Currently 79.
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8: With the J96 forecast, I'm meteorologist Jennifer Wojcicki from the Weatherology Weather Center. More clouds than sun this afternoon with highs around 79. Northeasterly winds 5 to 10 miles per hour. Mainly cloudy skies again tonight. Lows dip down to about 61. More clouds than sun tomorrow. High temperatures reach up to 72. For J96, I'm meteorologist Jennifer Wojcicki. Right now, it's 77 degrees.
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0: Whenever I hear that song from George Thorogood, I'm always in the studio. This is Kara, by the way, doing the hand jive. It fits perfectly. 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Google hand jive if you don't know.
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0: so happy to have my kitchen back. It's Kara, and boy, does it look good. And now that I'm too broke to ever go out again because of the kitchen remodel, I'll be eating a lot of hot dogs. 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
4: Heartland Weather!
5: With the J96 forecast, I'm meteorologist Jennifer Wojcicki from the Weatherology Weather Center. More clouds than sun this afternoon with highs around 79. Northeasterly winds 5 to 10 miles per hour. Mainly cloudy skies again tonight. Lows dip down to about 61. More clouds than sun tomorrow. High temperatures reach up to 72. For J96, I'm meteorologist Jennifer Wojcicki. Right now, it's 77 degrees.
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4: With the J96 forecast, I'm meteorologist Jennifer Wojcicki from the Weatherology Weather Center. Partly cloudy this afternoon with a high of 77. Northeast winds 5 to 10 miles per hour. Partly cloudy again tonight, lows around 61. Sunshine mixed with clouds at times. Tomorrow, daytime highs approaching 72. For J96, I'm meteorologist Jennifer Wojcicki. Right now, 77.
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0: David Bowie helping out the Greg Stone Show, taking a quick look at rock and roll history, ladies and gentlemen. That's what we're doing right now here on the program. Happened on this day back in 78, the Rolling Stones began a two-week run on top of the album charts with Some Girls, their seventh number one record. That is hard to do. And in 1989, Pink Floyd played a free show in Venice, Italy. Over 200,000 fans attended, causing damage to buildings and bridges. And in 98, Aerosmith had to cancel their tour after drummer Joey Kramer had a freak accident. He was putting gas in his car when it ignited, ruining the vehicle and causing him second-degree burns. And it was on this day, back in 2004, U2 called the police after thieves swiped a copy of the band's upcoming album, How to Dismantle an Atomic Bomb. It happened during a photo shoot in France, and the group feared that the disc would get into the hands of bootleggers and cost them their record company. Them and their record company, millions of dollars. Born on this day, Joe Satriani in 56, Jason Bonham in 66, and John Dolmayan from System of a Down in 73. If it's your birthday, that's who you share it with, and that's a quick look at it. Your rock and roll almanac for the 15th of July.
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0: Raw vocals, electrifying guitar work, and a rhythm session that hits like a freight train. Derek Jones and the 50 South, Friday, July 31st at 6 p.m. at the Iron County Fair in Saxon, Wisconsin.
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0: Epic track from Queen. It's Greg Stone. I think that's like the greatest selling single in UK history. Right there, Bohemian Rhapsody. Coming up in just a few moments, we'll hear a classic from Pearl Jam. Ozzy's in the forecast as we approach the anniversary of his death. Sneak in some Metallica and the Daily Haircut. That's all coming up next hour right here on Your Hump Day.
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9: With the J96 forecast, I'm meteorologist Jennifer Wojcicki from the Weatherology Weather Center. Partly cloudy this afternoon with a high of 77. Northeast winds 5 to 10 miles per hour. Partly cloudy again tonight, lows around 61. Sunshine mixed with clouds at times tomorrow. Daytime highs approaching 72. For J96, I'm meteorologist Jennifer Wojcicki. Right now, 77.
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7: With the J96 forecast, I'm meteorologist Jennifer Wojcicki from the Weatherology Weather Center. Partly cloudy skies this afternoon with daytime highs approaching 79. Winds out of the northeast, 5 to 10 miles per hour. Partly cloudy skies tonight, lows dip down to about 60. A mix of clouds and sun tomorrow, highs level off around 82. For J96, I'm meteorologist Jennifer Wojcicki. Right now, it's 79 degrees.
5: As construction begins on the Enbridge's Line 5, Wisconsin Segment Relocation Project, an important group will be on the ground

0: every single day. The Tribal Cultural Monitors. Taylor Weipert-Salo is here from Enbridge to tell us more about it. Take it away, Taylor.
1: Cultural monitors are representatives from tribal nations with deep knowledge of ancestral lands, traditions, and cultural resources. Their role is to help ensure that construction respects the history and cultural significance of that area. Working alongside environmental inspectors and construction crews, Indigenous cultural monitors observe excavation and ground disturbing activities in real time. If something of cultural importance is identified, such as artifacts, burial sites, or other sensitive features, work can be paused so it can be properly evaluated and protected. But the role goes beyond observation. Cultural monitors serve as a bridge bringing Indigenous knowledge, values, and perspectives directly into the construction process. Their presence helps ensure that decisions made in the field reflect not just regulatory requirements, but respect for tribal sovereignty and cultural heritage. On projects like Line 5, this collaboration is essential. It reflects a broader commitment to engage early and often with tribal nations and to recognize their ongoing connection to the land. We recognize these landscapes are more than just project corridors. They are places of history, identity, and tradition. By including Indigenous cultural monitors in construction, the project aims to protect what matters most, ensuring that important cultural resources are identified, respected, and preserved for future generations. It's a partnership grounded in respect, awareness, and shared responsibility, helping guide how projects move forward together.
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0: That is another one of those Whitesnake songs that appears on two different records with several years in between. Originally released back in 1980 off the Ready and Willing album, and then that version you just heard off A Slip of the Tongue, which was released back in 1989. Originally written for B.B. King back in the day, but he passed on that song, and Coverdale once again knows he has talent, knows he has a great song, reworks it until it makes it. That's what you got to do in life right there. David Coverdale, a great lesson in tenacity with Fool for Your Loving. That is the Daily Haircut. Got a suggestion for us? Drop it on my Stony Boy Radio Facebook page.
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0: Aerosmith giving us a hand on your Hump Day soundtrack. It's time for the word of the day.
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0: Today's word is...
2: loquacious.
0: It is not someone's name. It is an adjective. Loquacious. If someone is loquacious, what are they? Do you know? Don't tell me you know somebody named loquacious. All right, we'll use it in a sentence, and I'll drop that definition for you here shortly. If you know it, go ahead, blurt it out, and we'll check your work in just a few.
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9: With the J96 forecast, I'm meteorologist Jennifer Wojcicki from the Weatherology Weather Center. Partly cloudy skies this afternoon with daytime highs approaching 79. Winds out of the northeast, 5 to 10 miles per hour. Partly cloudy skies tonight, lows dip down to about 60. A mix of clouds and sun tomorrow, highs level off around 82. For J96, I'm meteorologist Jennifer Wojcicki. Right now, it's 79 degrees.
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0: Getting some help from Steve Miller, part of your Wednesday soundtrack as we work our way towards some funny. That's right. Today is National Hot Dog Day. Doesn't make a whole lot of sense now, does it? 4th of July seems like that would be a good day for National Hot Dog Day. It seems like the hot dog people are just trying to hog all the days. Since it's National Hot Dog Day, John Conroy will be bringing the funny. It talks about buying a bunch of hot dogs. That's coming up here shortly on the Greg Stone Show. And in between, some Green Day and a closet classic from Rare Earth.
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12: With the J96 forecast, I'm meteorologist Jennifer Wojcicki from the Weatherology Weather Center. Lows dip down to about 60 tonight under partly cloudy skies. Winds out of the north around 5 miles per hour. Partly cloudy again tomorrow, high of 82. Slight chance for storms. Tomorrow night, lows dip down to about 62. Mainly cloudy skies expected. For J96, I'm meteorologist Jennifer Wojcicki. Currently 79.
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0: classic from ZZ Top and Jesus Done Left Chicago and Waiting for the Bus. It's Greg Stone. You know what's coming up, don't you? That's right. We're going to play the game next hour. Stone Cold Fact or a bunch of Stony Baloney. Plus, we'll meet some people in the neighborhood. Lots of action happening here on the Greg Stone Show. That's right, folks. Lots of action. I don't know if you've heard about this, but you don't want to kill an ant in your house. All right, let me help you. Let me help you with this. A biology expert says that when you see an ant inside your home, don't squish it, because when you do, it releases a distress signal, and then more ants rush over to remove the body. That's kind of cool, actually. But then, you know, they're like, hey, this dude's got crumbs on his floor. Look at that. The pantry's open. They got a bunch of stuff we can get into. Let's bury Frank, and we'll come back and bury this dude. So don't kill an ant in your house. It just attracts more.
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5: With the J96 forecast, I'm meteorologist Jennifer Wojcicki from the Weatherology Weather Center. Lows dip down to about 60 tonight under partly cloudy skies. Winds out of the north around 5 miles per hour. Partly cloudy again tomorrow, high of 82. Slight chance for storms. Tomorrow night, lows dip down to about 62. Mainly cloudy skies expected. For J96, I'm meteorologist Jennifer Wojcicki. Currently 79.
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1: News this hour from Town Hall. I'm Keith Peters in Washington. The U.S. has reimposed a blockade on Iran after Tehran's attacks on ships in the Strait of Hormuz.
2: The U.S. Navy has restarted a blockade of Iranian ports. Now, this blockade is aimed at stopping Iran from getting its crude oil to the international market. And that's important because crude oil is a main driver of Iran's economy. Now, this comes as Iran has

0: been attacking ships going through the Strait of Hormuz on a route that is hugging the coastline of Oman.
1: That's correspondent John Gambrell reporting from Dubai, United Arab Emirates. Throughout most of this month, Town Hall News has been partnering with the international Christian nonprofit relief organization Food for the Poor to rush emergency medical supplies and meals to earthquake victims in Venezuela. As international media attention turns to other headlines, the group's spokesman Daniel Patino says help is needed now more than ever.
2: Well, yes, this is actually the moment that matters the most. This is when the cameras leave and the need remains. And again, families don't rebuild their lives overnight. Families that Food for the Poor serves, and even as well as the families that have already been blessed by your listeners, there's still more families that we are seeing day to day that need our help. Every donation counts and is getting to the families right away.
1: Patino adds that a donation banner to help victims can be found at our website, srnnews.com. President Trump says immigration and customs enforcement officers should continue vehicle stops despite recent fatal shootings. Trump's statements Wednesday run counter to a new suspension of the stops that are used as part of his immigration crackdown. On Wall Street, the Dow by 150 points, the S&P advanced 28. More at townhall.com.
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7: Now this news update on Wisconsin Radio Network. I'm Bob Haig. A vacant Madison landmark will house a company researching nuclear fusion. Rialta Fusion has announced the former Oscar Mayer plant on the city's north side as its new corporate headquarters. A former Milwaukee police officer who misused the city's flock safety cameras will get 13 months probation. Hosu Ayala pleaded guilty to misconduct in office and as part of a plea deal for accessing camera data more than 120 times in order to spy on a dating partner and that person's ex. And money from a man who faked his own death is now helping find missing people. The DNR says restitution paid by Ryan Borgwart helped pay for new sonar equipment for underwater searches. It's already been used and helped locate two missing people. Wisconsin Radio Network.
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2: With the J96 forecast, I'm meteorologist Jennifer Wojcicki from the Weatherology Weather Center. Lows dip down to about 60 tonight under partly cloudy skies, winds out of the north around 5 miles per hour. Partly cloudy again tomorrow, high of 82, slight chance for storms. Tomorrow night, lows dip down to about 62, mainly cloudy skies expected. For J96, I'm meteorologist Jennifer Wojcicki. Right now, it's 77 degrees.
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1: Ooh, boy.
0: And then you got those pickled jalapenos tucked right under the filet, and then just to top it all off, you've got a little honey drizzle right on top.
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0: Such a great track from Pink Floyd and Wish You Were Here. Hey, it's Greg Stone. Hope you're enjoying the Hump Day soundtrack. I know I am. As we wrap up, Stone Cold Fact or a bunch of Stony Baloney that the average person passes gas 10 times every day. That is a Stone Cold Fact. According to Harvard Health, the average healthy adult passes gas some 10 to 20 times every 24 hours. Wow. Good. I'm not sick.
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4: With the J96 forecast, I'm meteorologist Jennifer Wojcicki from the Weatherology Weather Center. Lows dip down to about 60 tonight under partly cloudy skies. Winds out of the north around 5 miles per hour. Partly cloudy again tomorrow. High of 82. Slight chance for storms. Tomorrow night, lows dip down to about 62. Mainly cloudy skies expected. For J96, I'm meteorologist Jennifer Wojcicki. Right now, it's 77 degrees.
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0: Due to the 4th of July and the World Cup, you know, the 4th of July special this year, 250th anniversary of the United States, Creedence is back in the charts. That's crazy. That's right. Fortunate Son, I think, is in the top 20. See, write a good song and it'll last forever. Cha-ching. Hey, we'll get back to the rock here in just a few moments. Some music stolen away from the Chili Peppers and Van Halen.
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0: Stony Plaisant, as always, thanks for having us in your speakers.
1: This is not headline news. Taco Bell is being investigated for its potential role in a food poisoning outbreak that sickened thousands. The investigation was launched after a tip was called in by Chipotle. A survey of Canadians finds that they think they're superior to the U.S. Meanwhile, a survey of Americans found they don't think about Canada at all. Netflix is doing a game show based on Monopoly. It'll be the first game show with no winners because everybody gets bored and quits. Spain beat France at the Cowboys' home stadium to advance to the World Cup final. It was a rare chance for Dallas locals to observe a playoff win. And Colonel Sanders' Kentucky home is on the market. It's your chance to own ground zero for congestive heart failure. This is not headline news.
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6: With the J96 forecast, I'm meteorologist Jennifer Wojcicki from the Weatherology Weather Center. Lows dip down to about 60 tonight under partly cloudy skies, winds out of the north around 5 miles per hour. Partly cloudy again tomorrow, high of 82, slight chance for storms. Tomorrow night, lows dip down to about 62, mainly cloudy skies expected. For J96, I'm meteorologist Jennifer Wojcicki, currently 75.
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